Pedro lives out of the Wilshire Hotel. He looks out a window without glass. The walls are made of cardboard. Newspapers on his feet, and his father beats him because he's too tired to beg. He's got 9 brothers and sisters. They're brought up on their knees. It's hard to run when a coat hanger beats you on the thighs. Pedro dreams of being older and killing the old man, but that's a slim chance. He's going to the boulevard. He's gonna end up on the dirty boulevard. He's going out to the dirty boulevard. He's going down to the dirty boulevard. This room costs $2,000 a month. You can believe it, man, it's true. Somewhere a landlord's laughing till he wets his pants. No one dreams of being a doctor or a lawyer or anything. They dream of dealing on the dirty boulevard. Give me your hungry, your tired, your poor, I'll put on them. That's what the statue of bigotry says. Your poor huddled masses, let's club them to death and get it over with and just dump them on the boulevard. Get them out on the dirty boulevard. Going out to the dirty boulevard. They're going down on the dirty boulevard. Going out. Outside, it's a bright night. There's an opera at Lincoln Center. Movie stars arrive by limousine. The Klieg lights shoot up over the skyline of Manhattan, but the lights are out on the mean streets. A small kid stands by the Lincoln Tunnel. He's selling plastic roses for a buck. The traffic's backed up to 39th Street. The TV whores are calling the cops out for a suck. And back at the wheelchair, Pedro sits there dreaming. He's found a book on magic in a garbage can. He looks at the pictures and stares up at the cracked ceiling. At the count of 3, he says, I hope I can disappear and fly, fly away.

crack of the bat, the pop of the glove, the roar of the crowd, the beat of the walk-up song? I'm Brandon Sparks, and on The Walk-Up, we'll take a lineup from baseball history and attempt to create the perfect set of songs for those players. 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
1: Stardate September 10th. A hot lemon of a planet. After this.
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1: Stardate September 10th. A planet orbiting a dead star 750 light-years from Earth is a real lemon. The planet is shaped like a lemon, a result of the extreme gravity of its parent star. The system is PSR J2322-2650. The star is a pulsar, the crushed corpse of a once mighty star. It's heavier than the Sun, but only about as wide as a small city. It spins almost 300 times per second, beaming out jets of energy. One of the jets sweeps across Earth, so the star appears to pulse on and off. The pulsar is so dense that its surface gravity is about 100 billion times stronger than Earth's gravity. And the planet is only about a million miles away, about 1% the distance from Earth to the Sun. At that range, the pulsar's gravity stretches the planet, making it look like a lemon. The planet is about as massive as Jupiter, the giant of our own solar system. And it has a thick atmosphere made mainly of carbon and helium, a combination that scientists can't explain. Gamma rays from the pulsar heat the planet's day side to 3,700 degrees Fahrenheit. So you'd need a lot of lemonade to stay cool on this lemon planet. The system is too faint to see with the eye alone, but it's easy to pick out its location. It's low in the southeast by mid-evening, close to the left of Fomalhaut, the only bright star in that region of the sky. We'll talk about another site close to Fomalhaut tomorrow. For the University of Texas at Austin MacDonald Observatory, I'm Billy Henry.

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1: Thank you so much, everybody. Thanks for coming out. Magnuson Park. All right.

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This is Space 101.1. Good evening and welcome to another edition of Soundtrack Cinema. I'm your host, Mark Steiner, and on this week's show, we're continuing with our semi-centennial celebration of the films of 1976. We paused it last week to honor Dolly, but just like the sequels that 70s blockbusters brought upon us, we're back for more. We just heard the theme song from 1976's Best Picture Rocky. That was Bill Conti and orchestra with Gonna Fly Now. Go Slow Streets came from Mano Dibango's soundtrack to the hard-to-find American-Nigerian action film Countdown to Cucini. And we led the festivities off tonight with Vladimir Kozma's main titles to Dracula and Son, which I just watched for the first time and loved. We've got a lot of 1976 music to bring you tonight, so I'm going to jump back into it with a cut from John Barry's King Kong score. This piece introduces Jessica Lange's character, Dwan, as she's found floating on a raft in the ocean by Jeff Bridges and crew. This is Maybe My Luck Has Changed on Space 101.1.

0: You are listening to Space 101.1. We're checking out the movies of 1976 on Soundtrack Cinema tonight. And that creepy keyboard piece came from Christian Gaubert's score to the uber-creepy Jodie Foster Martin Sheen two-hander, The Little Girl Who Lives Down the Lane. The short piano bit titled Vaudeville Source came from David Shire's score to Harry and Walter Go to New York. Jimmy Osmond sang Hippopotamus for the animated Hungarian eco-thriller for kids Hugo the Hippo. And John Barry got us started with Maybe My Luck Has Changed from the 1976 remake of King Kong. In addition to giant apes and inspirational boxers, 1976 saw the debut of The Muppet Show, which was born out of Jim Henson's desire to expand his audience beyond the kids that tuned into Sesame Street every morning. Henson and crew had just spent a year on Saturday Night Live, and in addition to learning to work at a very fast pace, they also got to know a lot of the top talent that they ended up recruiting to be the show's human hosts. Henson and Sam Pottle wrote the theme song, which audiences heard for the first time almost exactly 50 years ago today, and we're going to hear next on Space 101.1.
1: Ladies and gentlemen, it's The Muppet Show!

you know that George the janitor is so cheap that his wallet has an unlisted pocket? Am I too hip for the room?

You're tuned to Space 101.1, and from the soundtrack to the 1976 crime drama Bobby Joe and the Outlaw, that was Bobby Bear with Those City Lights. Pretty sure he cut that for the movie, as it was written by the film's composer Barry Dvorzon and isn't on any of his albums. Scooter and Floyd covered the great 50s doo-wop tune Mr. Bassman for The Muppet Show. Ahead of that tune, we heard a pair of cuts from the other great baseball movie of 1976, The Bingo Long Traveling All-Stars and Motor Kings, which tells the story of a barnstorming Negro League team in the 1930s. Berry Gordy and Motown produced the movie, and that was Thelma Houston we heard with the movie's theme song, Steal On Home. And before it, we heard a cut titled Baseball Magic from the same score, and we began that set with a theme from The Muppet Show. Charles Mingus was contracted to score the Italian political satire Toto Modo, but after hearing what was recorded, director Elio Petri decided it wasn't going to work for his film and hired Ennio Morricone instead. Mingus loved what he created and put a bunch of it on his next album, Cumbia and Jazz Fusion. Let's check a little of it out right now on Space 101.1.

This is Soundtrack Cinema on Space 101.1. I'm your host, Mark Steiner, and that was Hank Roberts, Marty Ehrlich, and Donald Rubinstein with Back to Me from Rubinstein's amazing score to the George Romero film Martin. Pot of Jazz came from Gladys Knight and the Pips soundtrack to an Alaskan-set romantic drama she starred in, Pipe Dreams, and Charles Mingus kicked that set off with little music he wrote and recorded for Toto Moto. I'd like to take a second to remind you that Space has a website where you can listen live, see playlists, and donate to support community radio. 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In case you're just joining us, we're checking out 1976 soundtracks from both the big and small screen this week. And over in the UK, television audiences were treated to a weekly soundtrack by Roxy Music's Andy McKay. The TV series Rock Follies showed the struggles and success of an all-female rock band trying to break through in the music business, and each week stars Julie Covington, Charlotte Cornwell, and Rula Lenska sang a couple McKay originals. Here's one with some ethereal harmonies titled BB Nova on Space 101.1.

That was Dieta Little and Nelson Pigford on Space 101.1 with You Take My Heart Away, the love theme from Rocky. You might have heard a little Gonna Fly Now in that tune. The Latin jazz piece, Hotel Nazionale, came from who else? Lalo Schifrin from his score to Voyage of the Damned. And Julie Covington, Rula Lenska, and Charlotte Cornwell gave us a BB Nova from their show Rock Follies. We're coming up on 8 o'clock. Time for me to get scootin'. Remember, Moon Goose Soup is up next, followed by The Best Of with Patrick, Long Story Short, and Vanishing Point at 11. Until next week, let's go out with a track Hazel Dickens wrote for Barbara Koppel's Oscar-winning document of a Kentucky miners' strike, Harlan County, USA. This is They'll Never Keep Us Down on Space 101.1.

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0: This is Sabrina.
1: And BJ, your DJs for the hour.
0: And you are listening to episode number 31 of Moon Goose Soup. So, Patrick, what is a Moon Goose Soup?
1: We still do not know.
0: Well, listen with us to find out. We'll play anything from classic and alternative rock to new wave glam rock and Latin music.
1: Intricately blending genres like a well-balanced soup.
0: A Moon Goose Soup. Sorry, hold on, that's your line.
1: Sorry, I wasn't looking at the script this time.
0: But
1: thanks everyone for tuning in. Special shout out Mark Steiner before us. Another great hour.
0: I know, all 1976.
1: Yeah, it's very awesome. I have to apologize publicly now.
0: Oh.
1: At the beginning of our show last week, I made a lot of jokes about growing old. And yesterday, I bent over to put on my shoes, and I tweaked my back.
0: It's gone.
1: And I can't stand up straight anymore.
0: But you know what? You made it here, and that's all we can ask for.
1: So I really got what I deserved.
0: You ate your words.
1: I'm really sorry, everybody.
0: But it's okay, because it happened after Bumbershoot weekend.
1: It's true. We have a little bit of a Bumbershoot hangover, not in the drinking alcohol sense, but in the music sense.
0: Yeah.
1: I think that...
0: In a good way, though. Like, I'm still listening to music that they played there.
1: Yeah, there's a lot of good, fun acts that we saw. We have a few today, like Atarashi Gakko.
0: That was awesome. Did you have any big surprises?
1: I think it was Atarashi Gakko. I had no idea who they were.
0: And they were awesome.
1: Yeah.
0: I played my big surprise because I didn't think I'd like Turnstile as much as I did, but it was actually like one of the most fun shows.
1: Yeah, no, it definitely was. Weekend. I think my top three were like Turnstile, Atarashi Gakko, and Molchat Doma, not in any order.
0: All awesome.
1: Yeah.
0: All right, what are we listening to right now?
1: This is from The Strokes' new album, Dine and Dash. Mm-hmm. Not my favorite from The Strokes.
0: You keep adding songs to these playlists, so you must like it. It's like still The Strokes.
1: Maybe it's The Strokes.
0: Yeah.
1: But, yeah.
0: Well,
1: let's
0: keep listening.
1: Turn it back
0: and then
1: up.
0: Turnstile's up next.
1: And special shout out to Elliot. Do your homework.
0: All right.

0: That was Atarashi Gakko's Tokyo playing here at Space 101.1 FM. You are listening to Moon Goose Soup.
1: Quack.
0: Quack. Before that was Seeing Stars by Turnstile from their newest album, Never Enough. And we started off the hour with Dine and Dash by The Strokes, also from their new album.
1: Tokyo, also.
0: Tokyo.
1: Just released last month.
0: Yeah, I think the album is, let me see. It came out last month. So that's, wow, all new music. Look at us.
1: I know, look at us go. Doing our job.
0: I know.
1: Isn't that crazy?
0: Bringing the music to the people.
1: We can't stress enough, though, how much fun Atarashi Gakko was live. I have never seen a K-pop or J-pop thing ever. That's like the similar genre.
0: Well, I was going to talk about the genre, though. There was no, like, concrete. This band does not have, like, one genre of music.
1: That's true.
0: They started with, like, disco, and then they went into, like, hyperpop, and then at one point it was almost,
1: and
0: like,
1: then I felt like I was at a rock concert.
0: Yes.
1: What was happening?
0: It was awesome. And, like, the stage presence was there.
1: Yeah.
0: It was so much fun.
1: It was like the 3 p.m. headliner.
0: Yeah.
1: I was like, I'm done. Throwing in the towel. A lot of energy.
0: Like, that was great.
1: And then I threw out my back. Okay.
0: Unrelated.
1: So that is, I think, our only Bumbershoot wrap up, right? There's no other.
0: Yeah, we've beaten this dead horse.
1: Yes. So now I'm hoping this band up next performs at the next Bumbershoot.
0: Yeah, I hope so. They're a little band.
1: Small.
0: Yeah.
1: Pretty new on the scene.
0: Yeah, so should we play it and hopefully people like it?
1: All right.
0: All right, this is Let It Loose by the Rolling Stones.

0: Thanks again for tuning in to Moon Goose Soup on Space 101.1. This is PJ and
1: Sabrina.
0: And that was Redbone, Wovoka.
1: Wovoka.
0: Before, that was good.
1: Yeah, you gotta say it like that.
0: Before that, Interstate 8 cover, Modest Mouse cover by Iron Horse as kind of a bluegrass cover album. And then
1: how many times can you say cover in one
0: cover,
1: sentence?
0: Cover, cover, cover. And then we started with Let It Loose by the Rolling Stones. Fun fact about the Rolling Stones. Mm-hmm. In 1978, it was Mick Jagger's 35th birthday during a concert, and so they dropped thousands of ping pong balls on the Oakland Coliseum.
1: That's
0: that said,
1: beautiful.
0: Happy birthday, Mick, which reminds me of my good friend Andy, who is a great ping pong star.
1: Yeah.
0: Some call him a modern Marty Supreme.
1: Very good.
0: Any other comments?
1: And about these, about the music, not about ping pong, but I didn't heard this picking on Modest Mouse song, but I had heard the
0: Float On.
1: The Float On one, because yeah. Ethan, my good friend Ethan, showed me that. But they're fun, and then I was like looking through the other albums they have, and they truly have them for like everything.
0: Wait, really? It's not just Modest Mouse?
1: No, they have it for like what's it, Zach Brown Band or Dave Matthews Band, one of those with the name.
0: The Zach Brown Band's kind of cheating. Like, it's not that hard, I feel like.
1: I think, I think it was Dave Matthews Band then. I just don't remember the difference. And then, like, all different ones.
0: Huh.
1: And but it seems like their Modest Mouse series is, like, the best.
0: Should we do a picking on series
1: just bluegrass covers of...
0: Just covers of non-bluegrass songs. Let's
1: exactly.
0: not go crazy.
1: That'd be so fun. Up next, this was one of my choices because all day I've been listening to Amel and the Sniffers. This is a live version from LA from El Coyote. Have you heard of that location?
0: I have not.
1: I don't know. You spent more time in LA than I have, so.
0: Yeah, I didn't really do that much.
1: Yeah, it's okay. But this is their cover of Big Dreams from LA.
0: All right, let's do it. Big Dreams from LA.
1: Yep, you got
2: it. A couple originals. This one, when we first wrote it, a lot of people said that it was a bit too slow, so now we're going to play it too fast.

0: Welcome back to Moon Goose Soup here at Space 101.1 FM. Just playing was Magnitude by Hot Hot Heat. They are a band formed in 1999 in Victoria. So right across the border to the north from us here in Seattle.
1: Wow, an island band.
0: An island band. Because Victoria. Okay, hold on. Yes. My point behind this was that they're actually signed to Sub Pop, which is the Seattle label, record label. So,
1: just
0: a bite
1: like
0: of see, like oh yeah, what a
1: just like Orville Peck's first album.
0: Yeah, yeah, that was fun. Anyways, my bad, I'm rambling. Also playing was Strangers by the Ricas, a German band, I believe.
1: That's all I got.
0: That's great. Okay, and then Big Dreams by Amel and the Sniffers, who, in my opinion, are one of the most Australian-sounding Australian bands.
1: That's crazy. Have you heard of the Wiggles?
0: That's true. You can really hear their Australian accents. But I think people are surprised to know that the Wiggles are Australian.
1: Yeah, they are.
0: Not Amel and the Sniffers. Anyways.
1: Okay, each week on Moon Goose Soup, we do the in-between talking with candy in our mouth.
0: Sorry.
1: No, I'm kidding. Okay, each week on Moon Goose Soup, we like to give a little bite of science, you know, some new paper that we read or just something relevant that we have seen this week. And so this week, Sabrina has a super relevant message for everyone, especially those who like to get in the ocean, scuba divers, or just like, you know, animal enthusiasts alike.
0: Yeah.
1: So take it away, Sabrina.
0: It's super. I did a lot of research for this. But the TLDR is that you will very, very unlikely be swallowed by a whale. Okay, let's move on. No, sorry.
1: Go on.
0: Expanding on this. This is an article on Science News that I found, but I think it was kind of in tandem with the movie Whale Fall that I've just discovered is coming out in a month. That's about someone who gets swallowed by a sperm whale. And there's also, like, a giant squid in it, which is, you know, everyone's favorite image of, like, the Kraken versus the whale.
1: Mm-hmm.
0: But this whole article was asking, like, whale scientists, like, is it possible to be swallowed by a whale? And quote the researcher from the Icahn School of Medicine at Mount Sinai in New York City. Baleen
1: yeah, they're
0: whales,
1: the authority
0: sorry,
1: on
0: I don't
1: this.
0: Know.
1: Okay,
0: this
1: come
0: is
1: on,
0: a fun.
1: Let's
0: sorry,
1: go,
0: sorry.
1: Let's go, Sabrina.
0: Baleen whales, no, because that's like the ones in Finding Nemo where they have those like keratin teeth for krill.
1: Yeah, it'd be really
0: but
1: hard.
0: It is possible just for a sperm whale, so you could potentially just like diameter-wise get swallowed by a sperm whale.
1: But you could be like interesting. Okay,
0: why?
1: Because didn't there's like a story from like 2 years ago of like a kayaker or something like actually getting not swallowed by a whale, but like they ended up in the whale's mouth, and the whale spit them out.
0: The whale's like, I do not want this.
1: And I feel like it must have been a baleen whale, just because it's so, like, just sperm whale breaching is just kind of rare.
0: Yeah, but I think the point is that they're not going, like, down the throat.
1: Yeah, sure. But isn't that what swallow means? Like, is that
0: no,
1: what they were like?
0: When you swallow something, you can, like, have something in your mouth, like this piece of candy I'm eating right now, but I'm not swallowing it until it goes down my throat.
1: Okay, much to think about, honestly.
0: Anyways,
1: but
0: sorry, this
1: just
0: one was
1: rest
0: kinda dumb,
1: easy
0: but
1: that it would be really hard for you to actually be swallowed by a whale unless you end up in a sperm whale's mouth. And in that case,
0: bye.
1: Okay. Next up on Moon, that was your bite of science, by the way. Very informative.
0: That's all you
1: next
0: get.
1: Up on Moon Goose Soup, Talking Heads. They, I think it was this year, maybe re-released a live on tour album from 1978. So here is Talking Heads, Artist Only, live in Cleveland, Ohio, where we all want to be. Let's do it.

0: Thanks as always for tuning in to Moon Goose Soup on Space 101.1. I hope we just make your Thursday evenings so great.
1: That much better.
0: Exactly. That was Self-Control or Brannigan, a little bit of new wavy, I feel like, slash pop. We didn't have enough of that. There was a lot of like modern indie stuff.
1: You know, and we advertised ourselves as being new wave, and there wasn't that much today.
0: No, so. There was not. Before that, Nature of the Experiment, Tokyo Police Club.
1: Mm-hmm.

0: Probably.
1: What are you gonna play next week?
0: I don't know. Secret. Maybe you should listen. Just saying. Anyways,
1: I'll be
0: in
1: Arizona.
0: Have fun. I'm gonna end with "Cast No Shadows" by Oasis because the Oasis documentary came out today.
1: Oh.
0: I have not yet seen it because I don't know where they're showing it.
1: Well,
0: but I would like to.
1: Here's the beginning of it. Here is Oasis. See you next Thursday.
0: Bye.

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This is The Best Of with Patrick. Hope you're having a good Sunday. I'll explain what's happening later.

You're still listening to The Best Of with Patrick. This is Challenger's Matchpoint. You might wonder what's going on. You might know that this is The Best Of with Patrick on Space 101.1 FM, a show where we have a new theme each week and count down some of the best songs within that theme. I say, how could these two songs possibly be related? How Far I'll Go from Moana, which we heard to kick off this day. Happy Sunday, by the way. And Challenger's Matchpoint from the film Challengers. Well, maybe some of you have already guessed it, or just knew in advance. But what connects them is we're doing I Want songs this week on the show. Now, that might lead to further questions, such as, what is that? What's an I Want song? Well, first off, you should know, because you should watch a bunch of theater, and that's, I think everyone should do that. But it's okay, I guess, if you don't. Basically, an I Want song, practically a requirement in many musicals, just a song where a character, usually happens within the first 10-20 minutes of the musical, says what they want. How Far I'll Go, great example. She wants to go to the water, get off this island. My Shot from Hamilton, great example. But also, some of my favorite non-musical songs, also I Want songs. And Challengers, a very I Want based movie, a very appetitive movie. So that's going to be providing our sort of interludes today. Hope you're having a good day out there. Before the show, I reached out to some people, see if just kind of doing some crowdsourcing here, and if there's any desires out there among the Best Of with Patrick community. So I'm going to share a couple here. Zach from San Francisco, his first I Want, Pagliacci Pizza in San Francisco, and waterproof fingers so he can use his hands and stir his baked goods with his fingers as whisks. Now, one of the best songs ever, I Want You to Love Me, from one of the great I Want people of all time, Fiona Apple. You're on The Best Of with Patrick. Thanks for tuning in. Chat later.

You're still listening to The Best Of with Patrick here on Space 101.1 FM. Hope you're doing well out there. We are doing I Want songs today. Songs about a deep desire expressed. Probably, you know, I was thinking earlier, that's just what I love about music, right? It's just like a playground of desire. Something like that. You just heard Welcome to My Island by Caroline Polachek. Before that was Grass by Animal Collective, a very I Want heavy band. Previously, it's Oh So Quiet by Bjork, and I Want You to Love Me by Fiona Apple, the best song of all time. It's been, I think, the third week straight where there's been a new best song of all time, so that's exciting. We're breaking ground here. We also reached out to the community, shout out the Best Of community, and got some I Wants from that community. So let's share Gabby's. Says, I wish I could fly like birds. Now, Gimme Gimme Gimme, A Man After Midnight by ABBA, here on the Best Of with Patrick.

tattoos on leather tan skin. Jesus Christ on a plastic sign. Fall in love again and again. Riding roads through manual drive. Bad tattoos on leather tan skin. Jesus Christ on a plastic sign. Early nights in white sheets with lace.

0: Hey there. Still listening to the best of with Patrick here on Space 101.1 FM. Hope you're having a good one. Still happy Sunday, etc. We're still doing I Want songs here on the show. You just heard Everything is Romantic by Charlie XCX. That one, that might fit the theme a little bit less, but I do love the song. Moving on, before that was a very obsessive song, Wuthering Heights by Kate Bush, and previously, of course, ABBA, Gimme a Man After Midnight. Right now you're hearing I Know from the Challenger soundtrack, which is providing our musical interludes. So thank you to the soundtrack for doing that. Very kind of it. Yeah, hope you're having a good one out there. Feel free to send in any of your I wants. We now have an email for the show, thebestofwithpatrick@gmail.com. So any post show interlude or I wants, feel free to share them. We're also sharing ones that people previously sent in. Here's Henry's. His was to do a perfect backflip and not practice at all. Me too, Henry. Me too. We've also... maybe I'll save it for then, because it's our sweetest... Well, to fly like a bird from Gabby, that was very sweet. But we've got a very sweet one from Peter coming up later, which we will share perhaps at the very end. Hope you're having a good one out there. Next up, we got... just a song which... The I want-ness of it courses through. Just gets me going every time. It's One Way or Another by Blondie. You're on the best of with Patrick, Space 101.1 FM. Hey there. You're still listening to the best of with Patrick here on Space 101.1 FM. If you've seen the movie Challengers, which is where our interludes are coming from, this is Yeah Times 10. You know that this soundtrack's a super cool scene where Zendaya is just really good at tennis, and it's very fun. Thanks for tuning in wherever you're listening from. Here, Space 101.1 FM, the coolest little radio show in the galaxy. If you're just tuning in, this is The Best Of with Patrick, a themed radio show where I pick a new theme each week and count down the best songs within it, which you might say means my favorite songs, and you would be right if you said that. But sometimes I like to push back and be a little stinker. We're doing I Want songs here on the show. You just heard $20 by... Boy Genius. I believe that's a Julian Baker focused one from the fantastic trio of indie geniuses. Sometimes you just want $20. I want $20 all the time. I love it. Also for the listeners out there, I'll take your money. I'll take $20. So just reach out. I'll take it. Previous to that, you heard One Way or Another by Blondie. We're coming towards the end of our show, so thank you again for tuning in. Next up, we got... Man, I don't know if I've truly successfully gotten another person into them, which can sometimes happen with my favorite bands. Interesting job choices, DJ Patrick. But this is The Lean Over from Life Without Buildings. I'm not a TikTok person, but I did find out about this song because people were talking about how this amazing Glasgow indie counterculture-y band from the mid-2000s was blowing up on TikTok. And like, oh, this is the best thing ever. Gave them a listen. Fantastic. Just beautiful poetry. Here it is, The Lean Over.
1: If I lose you, if I lose you, if I lose you, if I lose you, If I, baby, baby, baby, G, G, G, so G, G, G. j'ai fallu, j'ai fallu, j'ai fallu, j'ai fallu, j'ai fallu, j'ai fallu, j'ai fallu, j'ai 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

0: Hey there. Thanks again for tuning in to The Best Of with Patrick here on Space 101.1 FM, KMGP, LPFM, Magnuson Park. Coolest little radio station in the galaxy. We talked about I Want Songs here on the show today. Thanks for tuning in. Hope you get what you want. And with that in mind, here's one final community I want, shared by a special guy. A guy who I like to call my brother, because it is my brother, Peter.
1: Okay, this is Peter calling in from California. My greatest wish would be for everything to work out like it should work out. Right? Okay, thanks.
0: Thank you, Peter, and thank you for tuning in. We'll see you back here next Sunday, and hope everything works out for you.

0: 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I'm your host, Brad Tetmark, and this is your weekly theme show of Long Story Short. And tonight, we got a special guest here in the studio, my old friend, Dustin Harstad. How's it going, Dustin? Well, good to see you, Dustin. Man, how long have we known each other?
1: Oh, my God. Well over 20 years.
0: Man, I think I met you when I was 15 years old, and one of the first things I ever knew about you is that you were a Clash fan.
1: Oh, God. Since day one, forever and always.
0: You've always been the expert on Clash. I saw you about a month and a half ago, and the first thing I thought, man, I got to get this guy on the radio to do a Clash show.
1: Well, I'll tell you what, it's an honor and a pleasure to be here, and I brought some very special records to play for everybody here tonight, and we're starting off with a banger for sure.
0: Awesome. Well, Dustin, what's that first track we're playing there?
1: So we're starting off with track one, Clash One, off of Clash Self-Titled, and this is a very special promo white vinyl release that was meant for U.S. radio DJs when it was released 2 years after the fact in 1979. So it's a real treat to play that for everybody.
0: Awesome. So here's the track, Clash City Rockers, here on Space 101.1.

0: All right, you're listening to Space 101.1, and I'm your host, Brad Tutmark, and this is Long Story Short. And tonight, we're doing an all-Clash episode. I'm here with my good friend, Clash expert, Dustin Harstad. How are you doing, Dustin?
1: I'm doing so good, so good.
0: Awesome. Dustin, what do we hear right there?
1: So track one was Clash City Rockers off their self-titled and debut album that was released 2 years after the fact here in the U.S. That particular, it's all vinyl, by the way, for the listeners out there. That was a promo disc only for radio DJs that I put in my collection about 10 years ago. So we started with track one, Clash One, Clash City Rockers, followed by the 101ers, Joe Strummer's band prior to the Clash, with their track Keys to Your Heart. And then we followed that up with Complete Control, which is for the first time ever unsealed by both you and I, Brad, tonight.
0: Yeah, that's
1: never been spun ever since 1978. Clash, Spanish release only, single of Complete Control.
0: That looked like a brand new record. It was just pristine.
1: The wax was wet, my friend. So then we followed it up with the original pressing, also a 7-inch single, Tommy Gun. And then we jumped in on London's Burning for the first time ever live and on mono on vinyl. And then we ended just now with 1-2 Crush on You, which brings it back to Clash's pop sensibilities that came with Joe Strummer's 101ers time there with that band, and wouldn't be there without bands like The Jam and The Buzzcocks. So it's kind of like a full circle there.
0: Well, awesome. Yeah, these records are sounding so great. It's so much fun just playing all vinyl. And, man, what better band than The Clash just to do a full vinyl episode of Long Story Short?
1: 100%. I mean, that's why they called them the only band that mattered, right?
0: Right. But to me, it's almost, I feel like they're maybe the, I mean, some people might argue this, but maybe the first or definitely one of the first punk bands. But regardless, The Clash is just kind of on the Mount Rushmore of just that whole era of mid-70s punk music.
1: I couldn't agree more. 1,000% agreeing. Absolutely.
0: Awesome. So, up next, what are we going to hear, Dustin?
1: So, what we're going to hear now is some might call it a bootleg. It arguably is not. It was from the 1980 recording of them performing at the Capitol Theater. We're going to hear the fan favorite, Spanish Bombs, live on yet another record that I've yet to open until tonight. Special here for you, Brad Tutmark, on the show. So, I'm just honored to be able to spend this with you.
0: Well, awesome. Well, good to have you on the show, Dustin. Man, this is just a blast. We're playing all vinyl, so we're going to load up the track here. Dustin, do you got that track here?
1: I got it right here for you, bud.
0: Awesome.

0: 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Spanish bombs here on Space 101.1.
1: Here we go.

0: All right, I'm your host, Brad Tutmark, and this is Long Story Short on Space 101.1. And tonight, we're doing a special Clash episode, all vinyl. I'm here with my good friend and Clash expert, Dustin Harstad. How are you doing, Dustin?
1: I'm doing even better as we keep going along.
0: Awesome, man. Well, we kind of took a little departure from the Clash there. We played a Ramones song, Beat on the Brat. Dustin, what's the story behind that one there?
1: So I'm glad you asked. It's one of my favorite stories to tell. You can't listen to the Clash without talking about the Ramones in some way, shape, or form. I brought a very special gift in here tonight from my collection. Back in the day, especially in the 70s, when radio was king, if you ever come across a vinyl record in a record store and the cover is cut off at the top right corner, that tells you one very important thing. That's a promo disc that was only given to, as a promotional disc, to radio DJs at the time, so that way they knew it was basically like pro bono. But I brought in a very special Ramones self-titled record with the corner off, and like I said, you can't listen to The Clash without talking about the Ramones, and I wanted to pick track 2, Beat on the Brat, because it's just quintessential. So I thought it was a perfect segue that's Clash adjacent, but also has a ton of punk rock, radio, and musical history to boot.
0: Well, yeah, those two bands, The Clash and the Ramones, were just, you know, it's like the Ramones are the American, sort of punk group, and The Clash was the answer in England. And you can't kind of separate those two groups. Great track there, Beat on the Brat. And then before that, we had the track Straight to Hell, Clash track there.
1: Oh, yeah, that was a shameless plug to my good and dear friend Sarah over at Lady J. You and I need to have a very specific conversation about the Pistols, but we'll do that later. But shout out to you. Love you, darling. And I got some special stuff coming up here for you, including the Clash's famous cover of Pressure Drop, which is quite honestly probably the most famous cover that they ever did.
0: Yeah, that one, yeah, Combat Rock. Man, what a great album. So many good tracks off that one. And then starting off the set, we had another vinyl. We're doing all vinyl tonight. Vinyl track of Spanish Bombs, a live version of that one. Dustin, do you know where that was recorded?
1: Yeah, so that's from the 1980 live recording at the Capitol Theater. So, I mean, a lot of big Clash heads will love and know about the live at O'Shea Stadium. Before they got stadium big, they were playing sold-out shows at places like the Capitol Theater, which anyone who knows their salt in this music lover universe, it's kind of a big deal. So to play a crowd pleaser like Spanish Bombs live recording at Capitol Theater is kind of a big deal.
0: Yeah, and that might be my favorite Clash song. I think the first time I heard that as a kid off the London Calling album, I just thought, oh yeah, this is just sort of my introduction into punk music.
1: You can't go wrong with it, to be sure.
0: Great lyrics, just great guitar lines. The whole band sounds amazing. So what are we going to hear next, Dustin?
1: So coming up, we're going to do, this is a first pressing vinyl release from my collection again, all vinyl tonight. And this is their famous cover of Pressure Drop. Those who know exactly where this comes from, so please enjoy.
0: Awesome. So we're going to load up the vinyl. Bear with us. Here we go.

0: You're listening to Long Story Short. I'm your host, Brad Tutmark, and this is Space 101.1. And we just heard a track there by the Stiff Little Fingers, Ulster. Yeah, that's a great one. I've actually never heard that track before.
1: Yeah, it's kind of one of their bigger tracks. If you love The Clash, it'd be hard-pressed to have never heard of that band. They're from Ireland and toured with The Clash. Big fans of that band. Shameless plug. If you're ever in the Belltown neighborhood at Black Hat Bar, or a punk and metal and bar right there on First and Blanchard, one of my favorite stories of that bar is I opened that bar hoping and praying that rock stars would be attracted to the place. And the first one that entered the doors was the bass player of Stiff Little Fingers. I was at the show that night, and I kicked everyone out of my bar at around 1 a.m. when he walked in. And we drew the blinds, we drew the drapes, and we just sat and talked about The Clash until about 5 a.m. They're legends. They're amazing. And yeah, if you love The Clash, please check out Stiff Little Fingers.
0: And that band kind of has a funny anecdote in the movie High Fidelity, right? That
1: big time. There's a brief moment in the movie where the nerd that works under John Cusack says, "Hey, if you love Green Day wouldn't be around without A, The Clash,
0: right,
1: and B, Stiff Little Fingers, and it couldn't be more apropos."
0: Well, you can hear so much of The Clash in the Stiff Little Fingers. Really cool track there. And before that, we had another vinyl track of Should I Stay or Should I Go? That one, what is that, 78. 78.
1: Another first pressing 7-inch from my collection. Not really a deep cut, but deep cut from my collection.
0: Yeah.
1: And just really just kind of like a love letter to all my dear friends who also love The Clash. Shout out to Jason Grimes and Spin Sucker Records on Capitol Hill. Where most of these records wouldn't exist to be spun tonight without him. So big thank you to him. Thank you to you as well, Brad. And
0: oh, yeah.
1: I'm just so stoked to be here. Thank you so very much.
0: Well, thank you, Dustin. Man, it's been a blast. I couldn't ask for a better guest to come on my radio show and to do a Clash show. Like I was saying earlier in the program, as long as I've known you as a Clash fan, a Clash expert. So this is just perfect to have you on, and man, thank you so much.
1: I'm honored, and it's a total pleasure. Thank you so very much.
0: Yeah, man. And then before that, we had Death and Glory. That one a pick by my co-DJ Sage here, who's sitting right in the wings right now, about to jump on his show, Vanishing Point. Make sure you stick around for that one. They always do great music. And then we had Gates of the West, another Clash track, more vinyl.
1: Personal favorite, shamelessly, personal favorite of mine.
0: And that's a friend of yours' favorite too, right?
1: Also, yeah, my good friend Aaron Thompson, who's in a different entertainment business. But yeah, like big time, like deep cut track.
0: Well, all the Clash songs are great, you know, especially in the 70s. You know, there's just so many good songs. And then starting off the set, we had Pressure Drop. That one, another vinyl. I think we took that off of 45.
1: Sure did.
0: Yeah, sounded great. Once again, I'm your host, Brad Tutmark, and I want to thank you for listening to our program of Long Story Short. This is such a blast when we do this, and it's so much fun to have friends on. Dustin, so great to have you on the show.
1: Thank you for having me. It's an absolute honor.
0: What a blast.

man, these records sounded so great. Dustin brought all the records in today, so man, just a ton of fun. Make sure you stay tuned for Vanishing Point. We're going to leave you with one last track here. You know, it's the classic. We can't do the show without playing London Calling. It's just such a timeless song. It's so good. So we're going to leave you with London Calling here. 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Take care.

Good evening. You're listening to Vanishing Point on Space 101.1 KMGP LPFM, Magnuson Park. My name is Sage. I want to say thank you, as always, to Brad of Long Story Short for the great show and for the smooth transition there. Usually I'm joined by my good friend Eli. It's just me tonight. And I want to start things off with some new music from Brian Leeds, working under the name Loidus. The song is called Toe Lift. Stay tuned.

You're listening to Vanishing Point on Space 101.1. And that was Harbor Chart by Porter Rix from their EP Shadow Boat, which came out all the way back in 2016, if you can believe that. One of the all-time great comeback records, for my money. And we started the show off with a new single from Brian Leeds, who you might know as Huerco S or Pendant. That was a track he put out under the name Loidus. The name of that song was Toe Lift, and that's from an upcoming triple LP called From the Toolkit of Lovers. That's out later next month, so look forward to it. We're going to keep it moving with a track from Computer Man. This is Laborious Task here on Space 101.1.

You're listening to Vanishing Point on Space 101.1. That was No Birds, a really just breathtaking piece for prepared guitar by the absolute master, Fred Frith. That was from his 1974 album, Guitar Solos. And before that, you heard a track from Computer Man. That song was called Laborious Task, a title that might also describe what the process of putting the show together has become for Eli and I over the years. Just joking, we love doing it, and we're going to keep it rolling with some music from Illusion of Safety, a long-running band out of Illinois. This is called Organic Pistons. Stay tuned.

You've been listening to Vanishing Point here on Space 101.1. And you just heard Mirage of Memory from Death Ambient, featuring some guitar work from Fred Frith, who we heard from earlier in the show. And that's what we in the biz call bringing it full circle, folks. Before that, you heard not one but two tracks from The Other People Place, one of the many aliases of the late, great techno producer James Stinson, who put out music under many other names, Translusion, one of my personal favorites, Jack Peoples, Shifted Phases. I'm sure if my co-host Eli were here, he could name a couple more. Probably best known as one half of Drexia with Gerald Donald, a group that we've both been obsessed with for, you know, going on a decade now. And those two tracks are taken from the only full-length he released under the name The Other People Place. That album is called Lifestyles of the Laptop Cafe, and it celebrated its 25th anniversary just a week or two ago. And Stinson actually passed away almost a year, or a year almost to the day after that album came out, back in 2002. So as good a time as any to revisit some of his stuff, one of the best to ever do it. Before that, you heard a track from Floston Paradigm. That track is from a really great compilation on the Hyperdub label, Hyperdub 10.3, which I was listening to for the first time in years on the way to the studio tonight, and it's just wall-to-wall bangers. You got Dean Blunt on there, Inga Copeland, Laurel Halo. A lot of good stuff. And we started that set off with a track from a very long-running band out of Illinois called Illusion of Safety. That song was called Organic Pistons. They've been putting out music at a pretty steady pace since about the early 80s, up to and including last year's awesomely titled Just When You Thought It Was Safe to Be Brain Dead. really great record. And speaking of things that have been going on for a long time, I think it's about time we wrapped up the show here. I want to thank you, as always, for tuning in. It really means a lot to know that people are checking out the show and enjoying it, and I hope you'll do the same next week. Same time, same place, right here on Space 101.1 KMGP LPFM, Magnuson Park. 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
1: What is that, a gang?
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0: somewhere along the way, we maxed our novelty allotments. The blowflies started buzzing, and we moved out of the basement apartment. We crammed the secondhand furniture into her car. 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With swollen trash bags of t-shirts, swimsuits, old shoes, a violin bow sticking out the window. 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

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See you there!

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So different and so new, was like any other, until I met you, and then it happened. It took me by surprise. I knew that you felt it too. I could see it by the look in your eyes. Sweeter than wine, softer than a summer's night. Everything I wanna have whenever I hold you tight. This magic moment, while your lips are close to mine.

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This magic moment, so different and so new, was like any other until I met you.

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And the second time, Ben, our friend who worked the business end, said a guy from a label was there. 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

the bad midnight. She make me feel so good, love. 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

Do you want to dance? Do you want to riot? Are you punk yet? If you answered yes to one or more of those questions, or just really wanted to, tune into Am I Punk Yet on Space 101.1 FM. I'm DJ Crass But Kind, and I curate a punk variety hour every Friday at 11 p.m. Looking forward to listening with you.

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1: This hour of music is brought to you by the Wedgwood Community Picnic, Saturday, September 19th, 3 to 7 p.m. at Hunter Tree Farm. Since 2016, the picnic has been a neighborhood favorite, and this year's lineup includes food trucks, live music, kid-friendly activities, and a beer garden for the grown-ups. Space 101.1 will be there too. So on September 19th, come check out what makes Wedgwood wonderful at the Wedgwood Community Picnic. Hope to see you there.

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And here we are again at the end of another Friday morning. I'm Simon. This is Park Life on Space 101.1 FM. And you, hopefully, will be the listener for the next hour. All right, let's get started. The first track I have for you is by Case Lang Veers. That is Nico Case, Katie Lang and Laura Veers. The track is Greens of June. And it's taken from the recently re-released 10th anniversary edition of the album Case Lang Veers. Here it is.

Well, I'm sure you don't need me to tell you that that was New Wave Pranksters, the B-52s. The song was Song for a Future Generation, taken from their third album, 1983's Whammy. And before the B-52s, it was Case Lang Veers with Greens of June. Coming up next on Park Life, here on Space 101.1 FM, we've got the Sharp Pins. This is Live Without Her Love.

Some lovely arty post-punk there from New York City's Parquet Courts. The track I played was Tenderness, taken from their sixth album, 2018's Wide Awake. And before Parquet Courts, you heard Sharp Pins, which is the super solid lo-fi pop project of Chicago musician Kai Slater, who also works with Lifeguard and Dwal Troop. The track was Live Without Her Love, taken from the recently released Mod Mayday 23. 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And it's time now for Julian Casablancas, who you might know as the lead vocalist and primary songwriter of The Strokes. The track I'm going to play is Out of the Blue.

The Stone Roses, one of the pioneering groups of the Manchester movement of the late 80s and early 1990s, with I Wanna Be Adored, the 12-inch version, released in 1991. And before the Roses, you heard Julian Casablancas, lead vocalist of the band The Strokes, here going solo with Out of the Blue, taken from his 2009 album Phrases for the Young. Coming up next on Park Life here on Space 101.1 FM, Snapped Ankles, and I Want My Minutes Back.

Some Seattle-based indie lo-fi alternative rock there from Will Rosner. The track I played was Cult Exit, and it's taken from his latest album, Natural Love, released at the beginning of this month. And before Will, you heard London-based Snapped Ankles and a track called I Want My Minutes Back from their 2017 album, Come Play the Trees. Coming up next on Park Life, we've got a band from Auckland in New Zealand. It's The Beths, and this is Best Laid Plans.

Invaluable advice from Garbage. The trick is to keep breathing. It was taken from their second album, Version 2.0, released in 1998. And before Garbage, and from New Zealand, you heard The Beths with Best Laid Plans, taken from their 2025 album, Straight Line Was a Lie. Coming up next on Park Life here on Space 101.1 FM, it's time for some vintage kinks. This is Shangri-La.

0: Jane's Addiction there with, of course, taken from their 1990 album Ritual de lo Habitual. And before them you heard The Kinks, Shangri-La, taken from their 1969 album Arthur, or The Decline and Fall of the British Empire. Well, we've reached the end of another Park Life here on Space 101.1 FM, and I've got time for just one more track, and that's going to come from British band The Redskins. This is Bring It Down from 1985. Thank you all for listening.
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Hello, this is Brad Tutmart, host of a new show called Long Story Short, Thursday nights from 10 to 11. We're going to be diving into the stories and playing the music behind a wide net of fascinating topics, from Django Reinhardt and the Moon to Willie Nelson and cumbia music. 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

You're bringing a few old army buddies home. You're calling from a bar. 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I was talking to the baby. 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

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But that died too.

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I've had it to hear

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